0: La notte vola.
1: Ask for money and get advice. Ask for advice, get money twice. I'm from the dirty, but that Chico nice. Y'all call it a moment, I call it

Kiss Kiss. Save you was it over when she laid down on your couch? Was it over then? Is it over now? 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